25, or was it 26? I like another try. 25, or was it 26?

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Just me, little Jimmy O.D. 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
1: I was halfway up in the Penguins Pass when the snow started coming fast. Radio said it wouldn't last long, played me another country song. Midnight run, heavy load, trailer was slipping on the road.

stop beside this old woman standing in the snow. 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So I opened up the door, pulled her in, and I wondered if it ever get started. I said, lady, you're lucky to be alive. 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

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I said, well, old woman, brought me luck. 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

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Do you understand what I say? Ain't no fun going to jail.

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If this old fiddle could talk, if this old fiddle could sing, man, if this old fiddle could only talk, it could tell you some wondrous things. Talk to me, fiddle. Tell me about when you came across the sea and the hands of a Jewish immigrant who was longing to be free. You were part of his life for 40 years, through times both lean and fat, as he raised his family and lived out his days in a New York tenement.

tune and fiddle. Tell me about how that Cajun fiddling man found you in a pawn shop, took you back down to the Louisiana bayou land. You knew his wife, you knew his kids, you watched his family grow. And you played your heart out Cajun style of the Louisiana fado-do.

Then a big shot Yankee gambler found you down in New Orleans and took you up the river on the Mississippi Queen. Then there came a day that you were all that he had left to lose, and a black man won you the poker game and taught you how to play the blues.

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He gave you to his grandpa on his golden wedding day, and the people would come from miles around just to hear the old man play. Talk to me!

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And then you got off in Texas where they play that western swing, where the people do the two-step, and old Bob Wills was the king.

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You've been bouncing around America from sea to shining sea. 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

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I work a blue collar job with two calloused hands, and it's all I can do to just barely get by, 'cause it's a complicated world

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I waited for the sermon, the one I knew so well, but this time he wasn't preaching.